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0: RFM, the right stuff. Katie with you. G'day. Happy Monday, 17th of August. It's time to do this thing.
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2: 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You feeling good?
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0: Yeah, this is wild. I personally, I've never been to Vegas, and we're giving you a chance to get on the standby list for flights for two, accommodation, getting on off to the iHeart Radio Music Festival, Snoop D-O-double-G. You could be dropping it like it's hot with you and one of your besties, maybe your partner. Could be like some people are like, moms are going, I'm going to bring my son. Could be a mother and son dropping it like it's hot in the audience. Someone from the Adelaide Hills, South Coast and Murraylands. But to win this incredible prize, to get on the standby list, you need to head to powerfmsa.com.au, put your details in. And then we've got your name. We'll call out your name and then you can call us. You've got 30 minutes to get through on the phone lines and we pop you on that standby list for a trip of a lifetime. 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I'm going to call out someone's name, a listener who is registered at powerfmsa.com.au. 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Susie Bonehill. This is your moment. Susie Bonehill from Clayton Bay. This is your moment to give us a call. 1300 137 317. If you haven't registered, get registering because I could be calling out your name exclusively. Susie Bonehill from Clayton Bay. 1300 137 317. Give me a call. 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

0: Stuff Katie with you. Katie Wright, Dynamite. Happy Monday, 17th of August. We've got this, you've got this, we can do this. And I want to send someone off to Vegas, get them on the standby list.
1: What happens in Vegas is paid for by us. So I guess our accountant will know what you've been up to.
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0: That's right. We're getting you on the standby list for a trip of a lifetime to Las Vegas. You heard right. I'm talking flights, ACOM for two peeps, spending money off to the iHeart Radio Music Fest, Benson Boone, Cardi B, Major Lazer, Snoop Dogg, Double G, you in the audience, having the time of your life. 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Now is the big moment. In fact, I called her name out about 5 minutes ago, just before Nirvana. She hasn't called me yet. From Clayton Bay, Susie Bonehill. This is your moment to give me a call on 1300 137 317. Clayton Bay, Susie Bonehill. 1300 137 317. 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

G'day, happy Monday, 17th of August. 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

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Also, Olivia Rodrigo. 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

Adelaide Hills, Murray Lands and South Coast, home of the hits, Para FM. That was G Flip, Bed on Fire, and Sila at the Silos is on right until the end of August, and it's where Karoona's iconic silos have been transformed into a canvas for After the Harvest, which is a digital projection exhibition that lights up the main street each night from sunset till 10:30 p.m., which is pretty cool. So if you're not doing anything, you should get in the car and go check them out. Take the kids or the grandkids. Anyway, if you want to know more, you can go to powerfmsa.com.au. If you've got your own event coming up, you go to submit an event listing. And if you want to hear all the other great stuff that happens here each weekend, you tune in Friday mornings after 7:30, because that's when we have Living the Weekend Look with Jackie from Mackie. And it's thanks to Harndorf Fruit and Veg Market, Mount Barker Road, Harndorf. They're a proud second generation family gourmet greengrocer, I should say. Back to the music. Here's Metro Station, Shake It.

From Victor Harbour Fish and Chips to Mount Pleasant Metwurst to a Murray Bridge Savoury Slice Roll. We also love sinking our teeth into hits. 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